breaks free. What if all the things I've done, yeah, were just attempts at earning love, yeah? Cause the hole inside my heart is stupid deep.

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2: Okay. 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Okay, that's a little pitchy. But we can put it on YouTube. 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

0: 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This key is too high.
1: You wanna sing a song or anything?
2: Okay. Because I know one thing, going home. Okay, that's a little pitchy. But we can put it on YouTube. How about that?

Caught in my head, I need another perspective from another side.

monsters. I want to welcome you back to life. Back to the one that can make your next chapter your best chapter.